0: Springfield Unit 5.
1: Go ahead.
0: Your first social comes back to Elijah Dobbs. Status valid and clear on him. Your second social, that comes back to an Anthony Clifford out of North Carolina. We do not have any info on him other than he's not valid. And your third social comes back to Catherine Goss. She is suspended and clear.
2: No.
0: All BM pages.
2: Clear. 57-16-11. My social.
3: Go ahead.
2: 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Just call her. 232-13-3856. 232-13-3856.
3: Here.
1: 35. Can you give me a 19 when you guys sign it?
2: Thanks.

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0: 299-888-8938.
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0: Great. Go ahead. Jonetta, Carson, John, Ocean, Nora, Edward, Tom, Adam, 3, 9 of 68.

0: Central Unit 1.
1: 1.
0: This is a special dispatch from the Carson. Chief valid and clear. Janetta Carson is not valid, but she is clear. We did find that she has been trespassed from this address.
1: You're right, she is trespassed.
2: Clear.
1: 1977. Go ahead.
2: 6 turned on to Pleasant Drive. The caller's longer behind it. The RP returns to 452 West Lawndale, which is right there off of Pleasant.
1: Okay.
3: I'll still just forward it to the area.
2: Okay.

0: Five is gone.
1: Go ahead.
0: Stand by complete.
1: Copy.

0: Thanks. How's it going?
1: Good.
0: I saw a vehicle. Looks like it was parked at a street light.
1: Okay. Break. I have a rest area tenant on public service. He's advising that their home is back into a PC parking spot and is overhanging, blocking the sidewalk. Just wondering if there's anything to be done about that. Right.
0: Right, I'm done. Time to move.
1: Okay.
0: He's already tried that. You tried to talk to him?
2: Go ahead.
3: Mark Thomas, Discovery.
2: 2014.
0: Okay. I'll go handle it.

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1: Go ahead.
0: 298-688-3326. 298-688-3326.
1: That returns to Jonetta Carson, 58-year-old, not valid, clear.
0: Clear.

0: 3 Zanesville. Go ahead. I'll be clear from the jail, but ask TR.
1: Go ahead.
2: Yes, ma'am. We're out, ma'am. Correction, we're out of FMC.
1: Copy 2018.

0: I'm sorry. It's 5 and 4 who I'm supposed to be marking. And I believe you're Unit 8, or District 8, Unit 61.
1: Five copies.
0: Okay. 2210 mock driver disturbance. Caller says she can hear someone screaming. We were there earlier today at this address for a loud noise complaint.
1: Four.

0: William, 3, southbound 83, I'll get you more information in a second here.
1: Okay.

0: Take that final drive break for the RP. Frank Robert Ocean Zebra Tom Young 1. 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
1: Okay.

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1: Go ahead. Travis ER. Twenty 27.

0: Merry Christmas. She's going to be 21 for point 19 group.
1: Okay.
0: Will you start at 31 down here, please?

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1: Eight.
0: Are you available?
2: 5.
1: 8's available.
0: Clear. Would you be able to come over here to finish your search?
1: En route. 8, Zanesville, I'm clear from Tijuana.
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0: Talk to you, Magtong.
1: Go ahead.
0: Yes, ma'am. We're going to be clear FMC break.
1: Go ahead.
0: Yes, ma'am. We're going to be on the air for 12.
1: Confident. 2034.
2: Good. I don't see a problem with this. It is a little over the sidewalk, but it's a small RV. Break for the New Jersey RP.
3: Good.
4: Roger, Zanesville.
2: Paul, 4-2, King Victor Paul. Paul, 4-2, King Victor Paul, New Jersey. And, yeah, I'm not... I don't see an issue there. 145.
3: Okay.
4: William McCandless, 12-3, 2002.
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0: 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Break.
1: Good.
0: Main RP 555-8844. 555-8844. You got triangles on. Let's see what's going on.
1: Roger.

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0: Well, whenever you're done with this caller, we have another one on the line in reference to the harassment from this gay owner.
1: Yeah, clear, right?
0: Go ahead.
1: If these all merge these two, then I'll be en route to 306 North Street.
0: Yeah, sir. That's for the complaint that we have on hold. Is that as well?
1: Yeah, clear. Please advise them. I'll be there talking.
2: Okay, thanks. I'm good.
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1: 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I've got a issue with my engine.
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0: 48. Good. Did you by chance help out with those vehicles at 719 and Wayne, what their hazards on?
1: Negative.
0: I don't know if it's recent or not. If you flip around, check it out. It might be a good too. You're clear. Did you copy that? Yeah.

0: 4860. I'm 37, Greg, 47. King Robert Charles 9051. King Robert Charles 9051.
1: Clear from the jail and out at the TR with evidence.
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0: Sam Nora 014953. Sam Nora 014953. Should be Joshua. That clears. I do not need a back.
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1: At McDonald's, Irwin Pike, reference delay, Cleveland male, wearing a ball cap, khaki cargo pants, dark shoes. 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
0: Busy too. Yeah, then show me 37. 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

0: 2650 on Viola. Victor Mary 672439. 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Should be Zoe. She clears. I need a back.
1: Perfect.

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0: 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South Market Street, X, Emmerich Drive, Perry County. Henry Robert George, 6277. Henry Robert George, 6277.
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1: We're okay.
2: My name and date of birth.
0: Guys.
2: Okay, Alex Platonic. First name, spelling last name, Paul, Lincoln, Adam, Henry, Ocean, Tom, Nora, Union, King. Date of birth, 8-7 of 1977.
0: Good person.
2: Can you run out of Kentucky?

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0: Grazie, certo.
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0: Well, it brings one out of Indiana. However, they're strict. His name, his date of birth, and the OLN, everything else is blank.
1: You're clear. Is it showing for any 15 A's or anything like that?
0: Okay.
1: You're

0: 2600.
1: Okay. 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

0: Really, 1977. What's your 39?
1: What is that for 1977?
0: Right. What's your 39?
1: 93 at the 18.
0: Okay, there should have been a blue Jeep from past you, southbound from 18. The caller's near Ghost Road, about 3 seconds to a minute ago, all over the roadway, going off the road.
1: Okay.
0: This up off the center. Now they're passing Northfield.
2: Yeah. Well, before you too far, Joshua said that he was done talking to you.
1: Yeah.
0: Six. Just turned on the Northfield Road.

0: I cleared Northfield all the way to Sonora. I don't see anything in any direction unless it turned up Jackson.
1: Okay.
0: Phelps said 5. You could probably just ride on to the home and be able to find it.
2: Yeah, okay.

0: 19th, I'm telling
1: you. What?
0: I wasn't able to locate it. And if you could clear me on enforcement assessed, I'm not telling you.
1: Okay. 1320 checkup.
2: I'm okay.

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0: Around the intersection of Putnam Avenue and Midland Avenue, we have a check welfare of an older black male with glasses walking in the middle of the road. He's wearing a shirt and shorts with a black backpack.
3: Unit 10 to Unit 8.
0: Go ahead.
3: Yeah, you're Unit 3. Makes some sense to have an 8 and not a 3. So you're Unit 3.
0: Copy. Thanks for copies.

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1: Good.
0: Be on the 164 eastbound on ramp, IO King Mary Sam, 2187. King Mary Sam, 2187. Wow.
1: Is it a red PT cruiser?
0: I was advised to come check on it.
1: Okay.
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1: 1275 Billy. 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
2: Negative with the RO unit.

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1: 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So I can't just leave it like this.
2: Okay.

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0: 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It's out on the patio. They have got them separated now.
1: Three.
2: Four.

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0: Yes, ma'am. We're going to be back on station break.
1: Go ahead.
0: It looks like Perry County is requesting an additional EMS unit for a structure fire. Corning, have they called for us?
2: 3, they have gone to 4.
1: Negative, sir, they have not.
2: Copy.
0: You're clear. 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
1: 7-5, I called back. Still went to straight to Bolton and I left a message.
0: Same Charles, 010599. Same Charles, 010599. I don't need it back.

0: 1327.
1: I'm okay.
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2: Unit 1,
0: name
2: go ahead. Dustin Martin Lehman, Lincoln Edward Henry, Mary Adam Nora, 211 of 92.

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0: 对的，因为这样子。That official comes back to Jasmine Lehman. She is valid and clear, and Dustin Lehman is also valid and clear, and they'll be in pages.
1: Clear. Pages.

0: 685 in Philly. There's a 31 53rd Street. I think it's 1015 West 53rd Street.
1: Yeah, 2760.
2: 33. 20 Philly. Break 26. Check up.
3: How was it?
2: 20 Philly.

0: see if I'll get a hold of Stark County Associated Information Route or Corrections Post Statistics.
1: Okay. Perfect, DRP.
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0: An Aspen 2018 Subaru, black in color, registered, Carson, 22-year-old female, valid. There's also an additional owner, it looks like Jason Morris.

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0: Victor George, 754-792. Victor George, 754-792.
1: Okay.

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1: Go ahead.
0: Edward 78809. Break for an A date of birth.
2: South Hinsville.
1: Go ahead.
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0: Todd Wright, 22164 out of West Virginia.
2: Yeah, the code one may off your rear of CBS.
0: Four
1: Greenville. Okay, go ahead.
3: Okay.
1: 12 7 5 6.
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1: Post 5.
2: Do it.
1: Go ahead. Number in box goes to a subject that is not familiar with the subject.
0: I'll be en route to 5. From the 5, are you 1?
2: Okay. Can you start next available for a PT Cruiser, flat front, left tire?
1: Okay, let me try to call that female halfback first before I start the tow. That way maybe she can get a hold of them. I don't want to get the tow there and then them call back.
2: Okay.

0: Five to Zanesville. Rebecca Gators is the caller. Pages.
1: I'm okay. I'm about to start.
2: Twenty-three.

0: Things with Unit 1.
1: 1?
0: Your social comes back to Jerry McDonald Jr. of Zanesville. He is bound clear.
1: You're clear. Pages.
0: Zanesville Unit 4. Nicole Tavler. She is valid and clear, and Giovanni Bradshaw, valid and clear. Pages.
2: Copy.
3: Cool, so I'm fine, New Philly. I just had another vehicle pull up. I'm going to go check on it.
2: Okay. 13,
4: want to turn
2: off?
4: I'm okay.
2: Okay. Six eight five post 76 has a toast for that license and incident, Lucy.
4: Okay.
2: And they dispatched it to someone as well.

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1: Good.
0: Ohio, John King Sam, 2285. John King Sam, 2285. Ohio, break.
1: Good.
0: The registered owner showed up back on scene with another individual and a tire to change the tire and 45 from here.
1: Okay.
2: Live to Batesville. Desira McGill.
1: Can you re-advise that?
2: Desira McGilton.
3: Just at the year 31.
1: Okay.

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0: I am not buying anything for Tyrone and Hilton.
2: Steve Zyra.
3: That's the problem. Devin.
0: Can you get a date of birth?
1: 2/13/2000.
4: Hey. 12,
0: Symphony
4: Play. Done. RO's been advised they're going to get the tire changed. They need anything to give us a call. I'll be 45.
0: Okay.

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2: Okay.

0: in the Vampire, New Concord.
1: Yeah.
0: Just wanted to advise the receiver that she called from the alarm company advising they spoke with someone on site. The alarm was activated by a shower and steam. They did advise, however, they could only update and they could not cancel.
1: Okay. The parents are restoring up there to reset the alarm panel.
0: Okay.
1: Let's get a fire, okay.
2: I see it. I'm around.
0: Here. You know, Mark?
1: Hello, Josh. Good copy. They're on cancel.
0: Copy cancel. 22:39.

0: 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Go ahead.
1: Copy 2240, you are clear for one.

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1: Hi, how long
0: got? Oh, it's a multi-story commercial structure. Beth Novitsky.
1: Thank you.

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1: I'm okay.
0: Okay. 6:05 turn up.
2: Okay.
0: Okay.

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1: Okay, that's one.

0: 13, South.
1: Linden Avenue, 1321. Being for a male in his 40s, having a seizure. Caller states he is starting to cough you now. I'll show you en route. 2302.
0: Copy that. Is this a business or a house?

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1: Copy that. Thank you.

0: 2113 callers, they will be on the front patio by the parking lot.
1: Copy that. That's the region, 1-4.

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0: We're going to be transporting Prairie 3 LS.
1: Copy, 2320.
0: Also, did you copy? I just one more.

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0: 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Same for the end of 4 and 7.
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0: 719 June Parkway. It's a dark colored Ford Ranger, occupied times one. Partial 7, King X-ray Henry. I'll advise the rest when I get it.

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0: Social comes back to a Jack Humphrey. He's valid clear. Yeah.

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0: Go ahead.
1: Also got no high temporary here. Victor 53-9065. 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
1: Your person comes back to Brady Fraley. Oval Chevy Blue is valid. The second one comes back to Gavin Fraley on the 95 Ford. Expired 75 this year.
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3: 1574, Chicago.
4: Okay, northbound 62.
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1: 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I'm going to go to that.
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0: Coming out to the county, what their charting is, 8.4, 8.9.

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0: 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I'll be 104, verbal warning for headlights.
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0: 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We'll get Goodwill, Maple.
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1: 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We won't need further. He's set my heart.
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0: That would be a good part.
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0: Thinking Lincoln Phenomod.
1: Kind of back on a red 2010 Dodge to a Jarrett Proudfoot out of Laurelville. Valid clear.

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1: Good.
0: Can you head out to 3256 12 Timber Road to assist the SO? It's going to be 3256 12 Timber Road, apartment B as in boy. The original call was they heard screaming. It sounded like they were being violent with each other. There's two SO units on scene, but they're not answering their checkups.
1: I don't know.
0: Okay. The SO is sending another unit as well.
1: That plate I gave you was King King Lincoln 1409, correct?
2: Correct.
1: Would it come back on again?
2: Coming back on a red 2010 Dodge to Jarrett Proudfoot at Laurelville, valid clear.
1: Okay, break for a minute.
2: Go ahead.
1: Frank, Adam Frank, Paul 31371, Robert 250889.
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0: 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Gonna be checking on a Trisha. We do not have a last name. 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
0: Check around the area of Brighton and Pershing. 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
1: Copy. 5 days. I'm already in the area. 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
0: For Apostle 31A, going to be near 1511, 1511, Wainwright Road, Southeast, right?
1: Good.
0: So got an automatic crash detection. They can hear voices in the background, but no answer. It's going to be near Sandy Road, that's using route.
1: Okay.

0: 3500 Cannibal Road, 3500 Cannibal Road. I've been advised that a Sean Hiles is at the premise and intoxicated, causing issues.
1: 5. 8 there.

0: 75-60 on 33 break. 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
1: 5 is Angel.
2: God.
1: 71, Sean Edward Queen, 8258, we at 8 and Jackson.
2: Copy. Can I get the numbers on those? On that plate one more time.
3: 8258.
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1: Okay.
0: The FD's on scene. They located a phone at the intersection there. They didn't locate a 31.
1: Okay, I'm just about to roll it now.

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2: 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I'm in the area.
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0: Robert Paul, 728-445. 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
1: We are clear. You can tell the complainant to disregard the 19 that we were just trying to give her.
0: Mr. Claire, we don't have the best radio service down here, so if you do checkups, we'll be clear here in a second.

0: 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Hold on a second.
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1: Yeah, we have.
0: Department's fine. Five to nasal.
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0: 1394.
1: Coming back on an orange 2012 Jeep to a Kristen Blake and a Damian Lashley. 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

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King Robert Sam 7927. King Robert Sam 7927. On a gold Honda Accord.

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0: Still with Charleston, go to Chevy Blue of Dallas. 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

0: 170, 170, 171. King David Adam 9068. King David Adam 9068. Going to be East Main at South Shawnee.
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0: 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I don't need a taxi.
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0: 6530 Lookout Drive. 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
0: King X-ray George 7492. 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
1: On 26, this is going to be priority 19390, Shady Lane, 9390, Shady Lane in Blue Rock. It's going to be for Harrison Township. An 89-year-old male with difficulty breathing. He is diaphoretic, does have history of COPD. I will show you in route 0451.

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1: 90, go ahead.
0: 2 and 1976. I'll be in route to St. Clairsville for an oversize.
1: Okay.

0: 79 units, Tough County SOs on a foot pursuit near Addie Polaris.
1: 1574 Vino.

0: They give a direction.
1: Negative. Just advised that he hopped the fence. The address was 2143 Brightwood Road. He believed it's towards Addy Polaris. It's a subject they were looking for earlier this evening that had a signal 75.

Central Dispatch advised they believe he came from Herbert Street and was heading towards Addie Polaris.

0: St. Clairville. Was there any description on the suspect?
1: I'm not sure on his wrist yet. They just called back over. It's a chemo hat and gray shorts with a light shirt. 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
0: Got to be in the area.

0: Their units lost sight of Signal 6. 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And just to confirm what he's wearing, it's going to be a camo hat, gray, light-colored shirt, and black shorts.
1: Okay, I'll be out with the deputy.
0: Okay, also white. Now it'll be a Jeremy Timmons, 5'10", 160, hazel and brown.

0: 1574 checkup?
1: Doctor.
0: Okay. Also, be advised, unable to patch you in with the SO. We're not going to have that option on this CAD.
1: Okay.

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0: I spoke with the TCSO sergeant. He advised back in 45. 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
1: Okay.
0: You can clear out the non-enforcement AOA.
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0: 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Ma'am.
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0: Northbound, call the 81 or 37 is the red four-door, unidentified passenger.

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This will be for Brush Creek Township. 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I'll show you route 0618.

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0: 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We're on scene. 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
1: Sir.
0: Yes, ma'am. We're on scene.
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2: 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You're clear. 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
0: Community is not on a medical group, and nothing's falling. 90 is a big force entry.

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1: Tony Brashke and Fisher, we have a full tank of fuel with mileage 81329, radios 34 and 35, iPad 7, monitor 5 with no Lucas.
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3: 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We're back at one.
1: Seven and nine.

Engine 1 service run to the intersection of Woodlawn and Van Buren. Woodlawn and Van Buren had a tree come down Saturday, and since then it has pulled the secondary power line. AEP has been advised, and we got city out there to test the lines for the streetlights. Woodlawn and Van Buren.

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0: 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I'll be battalion one only at this time.
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0: 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We have IPAC 9, no Lucas, and no UHO.
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0: 2126.
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0: Street department has Woodlawn closed, and ADP is on scene. Fire units are being serviced.
1: That's clear. Thank you.
2: Six, seven, eight, Tully Hammond Road.
3: Okay, and caller no longer has sight of it. The RP that he gave is downtown Union 3330 does not come back on any song.
2: Okay, what's the description?
3: It's a black Sentra. There's nothing wrong with the headlights on it. It looks like one of the headlights doesn't belong to it. Driving erratically, came up fast on the caller.
2: Okay.

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0: 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Take one out of the two cars.
1: Are you en route? Are you already there?
0: No, I'm en route there.
1: Yeah, okay.

0: 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DVD.
1: You're clear.

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1: Okay.
0: I'll be out at the academy.
2: 2113 Metcalf.
3: Got it.
2: That morning report, if you're ready to copy.
3: Got it.
2: All right, we've got a full tank of fuel. Current mileage is going to be 366651. We have LifePath 14, Lucas Medic 4, Radio Medic 4, iPad 3, U1. 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
0: Fifty-one forty Hampton Court, 540 Hampton Court. They have a sick possum in their backyard. They'd like dispatched.
1: Drone.
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1: 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Robert Sam 688386.
0: Not valid. Negative 15A is Matthew Cochran.

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0: 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I'm going to put in some comments and I'll close the call.
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0: Yeah, I'll wake him by the travel in.
2: Hey, Avram.
3: Yeah.

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1: Thank you.
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2: Did you run Wickham? Is she clear?
1: I have a Jason Allen and Jason Wesley. Which one is he?
3: He's Wesley.

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1: .32, .31, so right for them.

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0: So far, I found it in two states. Arizona has a Volvo van to Swift Leasing. The other is Arkansas to VFS Leasing.
1: All right, I don't have either one of them.

0: 32, 31. Those are the only two I found.
1: 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Four-nine, should you fill him out at the academy?
0: 4-9, okay.
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0: The car's table call back in and invited. 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Copy. 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
1: 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I have you en route at 849.

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3: 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For a female that was on a smoke break, she's now unable to keep her eyes open. Current BP is 136/94. I have you en route. 59.

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0: 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Paul Ocean Henry 2986. The 250 just east of 800.

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0: 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There's no license plates on the vehicle. It's never been registered, and it will be at Clever's Towing.

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1: Michael.
2: Yeah.
1: In service.
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1: Okay.
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0: 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Thirty two, 31, 671, check over.
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Peace officer may confiscate the driver's license.

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0: Is it 911 calls out of Genesis PD? Caller, is it ours? 77 to Philly.
1: Go
0: ahead. I'll be out at post 30. I already switched over, kids.
1: Okay.
0: That's clear. We have a location for the caller.
1: Does north of the main entrance is what we have?

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1: 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Go ahead with your three.
0: I am attempting to make it to the 157. It's going to be main trailer 560-5339. 560-5.
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0: doğru çekti.
1: Four.
0: Nine, Billy, 125.
1: Okay.
2: 15, 27, West Main, 15.

0: Yes, sir.
1: Did you get that vehicle stopped?
2: He's got a flat. I'm trying to get him up here to 157 before it comes off.
1: Alright, my RP is 2024, this is a van. HG towing, break 2, 67137.
3: Go ahead.
1: Westbound is a 149. They're off the road, have a flat tire, it's a white company vehicle. He has Asian Merle, no ETA for it.

0: Yeah.
1: Just an angle. Correction for his angle.
2: Go ahead.
1: Yeah, with the sheriff's office on 71 Market at Orchard.
2: Talking.

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2: Four five, New Philly, and Route 23.
0: Copy. Okay.

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0: 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Are you going to catch both of them?
1: Affirm. 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
0: 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I just want to make sure that she's okay. Jessica Hines. 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
0: 10-15.

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1: 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He'll be on the porch in a black shirt and jeans.
0: 4:30.

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0: 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It's 2102 26 Southern Avenue. 26 Southern Avenue. It's going to be for a 40-year-old male, possible heart. Advised looking in a black shirt and blue jeans. 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

15. I was finishing up entering stuff on this call and see that 32 had also cited him at the beginning of this month for improper display and no

0: Back on the 2126. Go ahead.
1: Clear, 15. Sixty-five.
0: 26, I'm going to have priority 1, 413 Smithfield Avenue, 413 Smithfield Avenue. It's going to be for a 76-year-old male with a syncopal episode. It's a week now. I've got you en route at 1029.
1: Can you see the manager at the West Pike McDonald's reference to a dispute that took place between two employees? Neither one are there now. There was one there. He was receiving threatening texts from the other employee about bringing a 40 to that location. The manager asked the current employee that was there to leave, which he did, but she wants to talk to somebody about it.
2: Here, sir.
1: Hey, I'm calling him.

0: 21-13.
1: Transporting priority 3 ALS.
2: 11, though.
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0: 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We'll be on scene in about 10 seconds.
1: Copy, sir. 1041.
0: Tom, we're on the scene now. Do we know where this person is at, inside, in a car?
1: Sir, be advised, they are inside the gas station. Someone should direct you to them.
0: Here, clear.
1: You're clear. If you want to say. Go ahead. I'm clear for my 19 break.

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1: 26.
0: In servers, there is a name.
1: 10:43, clear for
2: 7
1: seconds
2: over here.
1: Okay.
2: Right to the
1: RP. Go ahead.
2: 372, young Robert Nora. 372, young Robert Nora.
1: Okay.
3: Forty three six down 37.

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1: 15.
0: He can disregard for now.
2: 15, at this direct.
1: You're clear.

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0: 21-2 and 21-13 are out of the hospital.
2: Hang on, Empire and 71. Go ahead.
1: At 10:52.
2: I think the callback female believes that this tractor is going to roll. Male's still on it, unable to get off. It's still sliding towards the hill.
3: 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We're just arriving on scene.
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turns into first responder with community to the Abbott home at 1258 Greenwood, 1258 Greenwood, room number 20, 96-year-old female with chest pain, difficulty breathing. 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

1231, The Abbott Home, 1258 Greenwood Avenue, room 20, for a 96-year-old female difficult breathing with chest pain. I have unit 1102.

Engine 3 first responder with community to 1511 Bluff Street, 1511 Bluff Street. Male with a recent stent, believes he's having another heart attack with chest pain and difficulty breathing. Cross streets are Lynn Street and Van Horn.

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0: 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We will be in service.
1: Yeah.
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1: Okay. 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
1: your registration is to Stephanie Delaney Farrell Road on an OSA Saturn. That plate expired 12 of 25. Clyde Days, the second, status is valid. 13 on the DR, the registration violation 6 of this year. Stephanie Brantley, status is valid, new restrictions. And Dave does have a CPO in place as well, with Deanna Dave.
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1: 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Just FYI, they've received a written warning in March and a ticket in February, or correction, in May, for the expired tires.
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1: I need you to check 3760 Tall Timber Road in front of that residence. 3760 Tall Timber. There is a dump truck. I don't know if it's a 31 or not. It might be on its side. The caller to the sheriff's office is an off duty. Go ahead.
2: Thanks, now need to run out to the rest.
1: Okay, the caller's not behind it any longer. Mm-hmm.

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1: 1135.
2: I need you to check for possible ruling 65 on 516 going from Winfield towards Dover. I'm all with Dover now, trying to get myself. Nice, copy.

0: 678 Philly. Any updates?
1: I'll have to give the caller to Dover a call back. They lost connection, apparently. It's going to be a silver chrome-colored Dodge truck. Looks like it has documents or younger. And they're all over the road. It looked like the driver was hitting the passenger. Dover's also sending a unit.
2: Go ahead. I have 211-3 to add, break. Robert King, 169045. 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
2: This one will be for my caller. Jennifer, middle initial A as in Adam, same last name Woodward, date of birth 11/27/74.

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0: Thanks, Shiny. 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
0: Okay. 678.
2: Got it.
0: I just wanted to make sure that the that six did pull over for Dover, and he did on the on ramp there at Southbound.
2: Okay.
3: This is Avery at one.
2: Good.
3: Negative for both.
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0: That RP is Paul King Nora 7774. Paul King Nora 7774, break.
1: Go ahead.
0: I'm going to be out assisting him with a traffic path change. There's traffic using, on the eastbound side, they're using both lanes when they're not supposed to be. So I'll be out assisting him.
1: Okay.

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1: Freesburg 3 gun.
0: I'm going to be 3335.
1: You're clear. This is Anthony at 4.
0: 4.
1: County calling in advice list. Call is going to be a neighbor backed into the caller's vehicle.
0: General.
1: Copy.
0: One, two.
2: Check, okay. 1-6-1.
1: Done.
0: Can you get the caller on the line for me so I can talk to him?
3: 4-2, okay. 678 on an 06 Dodge truck to Dominga Hernandez. She's not calling.

0: I checked the entire construction zone eastbound right.
1: Good.
0: All the signage has been fixed now. All traffic's in the lane only on the eastbound side.
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0: Can you try again?
1: It's 10 to 6, 7, 8. Do you want me to 20 out there?
0: I don't believe so. There's a couple kids in the back. Might have been the kids playing in the back.
1: Okay. There's only 6, 7, 1, Taco.
2: Check, okay.
1: Okay.
0: I'm an 8, Billy.
1: Good.
0: Victor Adam 156614. Victor Adam 156614.
2: What? We're telling.
1: Okay. We're in route. Here,
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0: Clear. They're going to handle it themselves.
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0: Chance for 45.
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1: Six, seven, eight.
2: Go ahead.
1: It's not a 65. It's just a woman or two kids in the back seat. Right.
2: Go ahead.
1: She's advising there's no issue. She has an ID card. She's got a ride coming from Canton. I'm standby.
2: Squad 1401, Mr. Okay, break 1790.
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0: 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I will have that mail out for 180 on a red break for beginning.
1: You're clear. 2102 is going to be priority 1 with 2113, 1960 South River Road, 1960 South River Road. For Wayne Township. For a 62-year-old man with a possible GI bleed. Got you en route at 1206.

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0: 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I'll head up to Wilmer.
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0: I put you on the check the Walford with Unit 2 at 2310 Wilmer Street. 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

0: 601. It's LA 45.
1: Okay. See complaint at 3250 Maysville, 3250 Maysville, lot 16, reference to a theft that occurred over the weekend.
0: Clear.
1: Okay.
2: Medic, how am I feeling?

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1: Six seven one signal 62, 2000 miles of a convertible, plate and owner valid out of Caldwell.

0: Medic 72, we're going to be en route to the abandoned road calls. I'm not sure who was marking me before.
1: Hey, en route.
0: Yeah, sir, 1217.
2: Yeah, really, 7-1.
3: Right.
2: I just call it not a call of a reckless westbound from the 160. Red Chevy hatchback. I have someone with it when you're done.
3: Okay, I'll be on a fire team.
1: 2-8, if you want to put this on.
2: Okay.

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1: Seven Central Abbey, Freer. Rosenberry's on scene.
0: Okay.
1: Looks like it needs to be just stuck in the ditch.
2: Seven eight fully status.
0: Good.
3: You marking this gang, I'm re-identifying, go ahead.
2: Tom David 315962. Tom David 315962.
3: Seven and two, are you trying to mark?
4: A from World.
3: You're clear. There's some type of interference out there. Just FYI, you're on scene 1222.

0: Yeah, cheers, Angel.
1: Go ahead.
2: Go ahead.
0: 104, Jacksonville.
3: I'm going to be clear of an in-service. 13's got to be transporting 33 BLS.
1: That's clear.
2: Go ahead.
4: New Concord 1060.
0: Paulish and George, 4131. Paulish and George, 4131.
1: New Concord 10.
4: Mayor, if you could serve me a call record for an animal complaint, I'll be in route 113 Thompson Avenue.
1: Here.
2: 2113. Going to be transporting one non-emergent to Genesis.
5: Yeah, very close on foot.

0: thing going into LA 45. They're on their way.
1: Okay. Poor Tom.
2: Who are you out at Genesis?
3: Six, seven, eight, toy. Yeah, the passenger and both kids. And the pickup is going to be secured here at the scene. He's going to be back later for it.
2: Okay.

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0: 61. 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
0: Robert Lincoln, 734679. Robert Lincoln, 734679. I'll wait it back.
1: Go ahead. Transporting priority, well, the name.
0: Here, clear.
2: 43671.
3: 1233. 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It's on a black Toyota Tacoma.
0: You're clear.
3: Direction. I'm not sure if it's a Tacoma. It says T100 on the back. It's an older model Toyota.
4: Just got into the soft bench. I'm just playing against the bank break.
0: You're clear.
2: Good.
4: They're working on getting it out. If there's any damage, they're going to call us back. I'll be 45.
0: 616833. 61, go ahead. 33. You're clear. 1233.
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0: Do you want some emergency staff?
1: Negative, non-emergency, fine. We need manpower for a lift.
0: Copy.

0: Go ahead.
1: For my caller, Robert William, 540-043. Robert William, 540-043, break for public service.
0: Excuse me, 19, I'll hook you up.
1: I'm sorry, 60. I was just referring to add it to the call record.
0: You're clear to have it.
1: 740-819-2637. 740-819-2637. I have negative contact at 113.
0: Go ahead. You're clear.
2: You can show me back at 1.
0: 1236.

0: Usually 6, 7, 8 reckless. Falcon Alpha Rumble all over the white Jeep. An elderly male driver all over the road. There's no other information on it.
1: Okay.

0: Okay, so they're southbound at the split out here, southbound 77, the white Jeep. Caller believes that they intentionally tried to hit her. A possible 7 or RPO 020427.
1: They stayed south on 77 or 250.
0: They stayed south on 77.
1: Okay. I'll turn around here to 84.

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1: New Concord 1060, back 33.
2: Ford,
0: we'll be in service.
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0: We're out at the hospital.
1: 1242.

0: Okay. I'll be turning back around to 78.
1: Okay.
2: Four, three, six, down, back, 3-3.
3: You're clear. 4-4-2.

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1: Well,

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1: We were able to contact the individual in the call. She advised she was close to Blue Rock and will be back in around 20 to 30 minutes ATA.
2: 160.
3: Okay.
2: Signal 7, I believe it's the trailer plate. Union Boy Zebra 2880. Union Boy Zebra 2880.
4: Yeah, sir.
2: Yeah, what address you got for that?
3: 1460 St. John Street.
2: Yeah. You say Thomas Keller?
3: A firm.
2: Okay, hold that for me, Greg.
3: Go ahead.
2: 21, 22. Go ahead. Pardon me. 52. Okay. I'm going to be out across from 1550 Langdon Lane on a follow-up on the portable one.
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4: 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We do have your key in route.
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0: 729 en route to 10 Reservoir. 10 Reservoir E is an Edward 4. The door is locked there. They may need some assistance gaining entry.
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0: It's going to be out of 1281, out of the Little Road, and follow it.
1: Copy.
0: Ray, it's going to be in reference to incident number 26. That

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1: Yeah.
0: Pleasant Grove Duke on a 2 vehicle non injured in the lot.
1: Down
0: there.
1: 98. 160.
0: One, go ahead.
1: Could you add that incident I signed out on? The address is 1535 Langan. 1535 Langan Break.
0: Go ahead.
1: Just clear that out for me. It was reference to private property sitting in the middle of the road. Mr. Kenner and I have had a good conversation, and it's going to be moved.
0: Here, there.

0: You're really thanks, Emily. Check for tire. It's on my tire debris. In the road, southbound between 89 and 98. Approaching my home. God. And quarters.
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0: So I'm in a 2011 Ford Geo Misty 2. Going to be valid clear.
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2: Engine 2, first responders, Lyft community, to 829 Western Avenue, 829 Western Avenue, apartment C is in Charles, crossroads going to be Roosevelt, it's going to be 456 years of age, female, numbness in left arm, speech is not clear, again that's 829 Western Avenue, apartment C is in Charles.
0: 2 and 1365.
1: Okay.
3: Hey, my name's in Cheyenne, it'll be just one place, as well as the vehicle beforehand.
1: Copy.
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0: Do you have your suspect?
1: No, she's over home on Fountain Square. 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
0: Copy.

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1: 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Department's going to be the front. 115.
0: There's 121.
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0: Copy.
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0: Copy.

0: South Pinto.
1: Yeah, on the subject, laying on the sidewalk here at the First Baptist Church off of Stanley.

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1: Yeah, that's why I'm at. Sorry.
0: Was his chief complaint. He did is valid and clear.

0: Hey, it's Angel.
1: Hi.
0: I'm going to be 104 from here, being right at the TR and Smith Evidence. Unit 4 is going to be 104 shortly with a female arrest.
1: Copy.
0: And there's going to be one arrest to report.
1: There,
2: 13 calls. South Angel,
1: 160. South Angel.
0: It's 1421 to this game.
2: Well, now he's telling me he's got 58 and 52 pops.
1: You're clear. I do have a 2-9 in route. Are you going to need them now, or what do you buy? I mean, a 10.
2: He's keeping on right now.
1: Okay.
3: 2-8 with female, beginning mileage 5497.2. 4977.2.
0: Fourteen-1 to Miss Kinger.
4: 14.
0: We'll be out there.
4: 13-30.
1: 21-12, my call. Go ahead. Priority 1, ALS.
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0: 6-4 JL, any mileage? 77.7.
1: That's clear.
2: Two six nine five two zero nine six three. Should be a Pam if she clears. I don't need a back. And I'll be back 3-3.
3: You're clear.

0: Southeast 16.
1: South Angel.
0: 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Oh, that one's

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1: You're clear.

0: Squad 1401 with the Empire.
1: 1864.
0: Go ahead.
1: Yeah, this entire route southbound, the full exit.
0: Okay.
2: Go ahead.
3: 1336.
4: Dispatch has... You had... disregard. I'll take care of it.

0: Facebook 360.
1: Facebook 360.
0: I'm going to be clear from that. There's little we can do. I advise him to contact the SO, see if they can get somebody to talk to his son in Adamsville.
1: Here.
0: 6037, second. I'm okay. I got 37s and 2 L's.
1: Got him.
2: 47, John William Charles, 5650. John William Charles, 5650.
1: Got him.
2: Union Adam Queen 4722. Union Adam Queen 4722. The driver will be the registered owner. And then the last one's Henry Queen Young 5450. Henry Queen Young 5450.
0: Super 360.

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1: God.
0: Disregard.
1: You're clear.
2: Deputy 9, clear. You choosing.
1: 59.
2: Male 21 en route to 3777 James Court. That's 3777 James Court.
1: You're clear. 37.
2: Good.
1: Did you have two drivers that you needed in, or just the owner of the trailer put added into that?
2: I got two more by oil.
1: Go ahead, Lynn.
2: Robert Henry 441-802. Robert Henry 441-802.
1: Go ahead.
2: Union 250092. Union 250092.
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0: if your paper for Wayne Riz is for a Harris there in the lobby.
1: I haven't threw down anything, but I always saw Mr. Governor.
2: You're clear. 60, that's laying on the supervisor's desk. Is there anybody there?

0: One Zazel.
1: Go ahead.
0: Is that address the suspect house or the caller's?
1: Suspect.
0: That's clear. Does she want an officer to come to her place?
1: Negative. Remain anonymous.
0: Okay. I say just put something down for routines. I'm right through there.
1: Yeah.
2: Shopping. Back in like a shopping area.
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0: We're on scene.
2: 1977, you can disregard this.
1: Okay. You're clear. 1348, this patient is actually in the triage room.
0: You're clear.

0: 21-22.
1: Rocky. 6-1 is Billy. We are out at 37.
0: Okay.

0: 12964.
1: Good. 33.
0: What's the 30 of that?
1: What's up?
2: You're at the 428 Van Horn. 428 Van Horn. On an open plate.
0: Okay.
1: You're clear.

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0: 2849 Jenkins, 2849 Jenkins, on a 12-year-old unruly male, is bipolar. Time of call, he was out of control and did have in his possession a butter knife. Go ahead.
1: Interrupt. Six.
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1: God. I don't remember if I told you we were transporting approximately 3 minutes ago. We're now at the ER.
2: 1401.
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1: Okay. 6-1, where are you at? Inside.
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0: 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It's a blue SUV.

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2: 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I have an 11 for you to add, Bree.
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2: Robert George, 15-3463. Robert George, 15-3463. I don't need it back as long as it clears.
4: Clear.
0: King Edward Robert, 9183. King Edward Robert, 9183.
5: Okay.
6: He advises a clear hand, if you would.
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1: I'm
7: going to assume you already got a call, but I'm out on a dare near Newark with, well, a vehicle that has lost its entire front axle. Airbags deployed. I'll be out here.
1: You're clear.

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1: Andrea, I need the FD up here. I've got several quarts of oil that's heading north through Cracker. Need help.
0: Your radio is pretty broken. Do you realize it is an injury accident? I did copy the part about the oil.
1: Hey, injury accident. I've got one patient still inside the vehicle here. It's not an entrapment, not entrapment. However, we've got a huge oil spill as well.
0: You're clear. We're advising them.

0: Unit 2's Angel, there's a deputy out here. He's advising it's an injury accident. If you want to start a 14 if you haven't already.
1: Copy. Unit 1, can you head that way?
2: Yeah, I'll be there in 30 seconds.

0: Unit 2, Zenza.
1: Go ahead.
0: John David Henry 6003. And if you want to let the wrecker or the FD know, bring some dry down here so this fluid don't get into the creek.

0: Harry as our pet now. John David Henry 6003, and then after that was all.
1: Hear that part? If you want to ask the FD to come down here and see if they can dry this stuff up before it starts getting in the creek.
2: Engine 1, the Battalion 1, Engine 3, have an injury accident. It's going to be near Adair and Edwards where the bridge is. One vehicle.

0: Five Zanesville. Is it still plotting here?
1: Thanks, Herm.

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0: Yep.
1: 1416.
2: But they'll say he likes Charmin better than Cottonelle.

0: Engine 3 is on scene. One vehicle involved looks like everybody's out of the vehicle. Lieutenant Abrams will have a day of command.
1: That's clear.
2: There isn't anybody here at all saying those types of things or on the phone.
3: 2114, it's going to be Priority 1 at Adair Avenue and Edward Lane. Adair Avenue and Edward Lane. On an MBA. Struck a guardrail. One second. I thought you were not at 1417.
1: Could possibly be an employee.
2: I'm standing right here with him.
1: Yeah. That's possibly be an employee. We don't hear you in the background.
2: I am in the store right now talking to both employees.
1: 71 North Pembroke. 71 North Pembroke. The complainant there referenced his issue with a female leaving her dog there.
4: Yes, sir.
0: Unit 2, News Angel. Social for the driver when you're ready. 276-929-557.
1: Kirsten, Kenworthy, dog clear.
0: Thank you.

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1: 3173. John Tom Paul, 3173.
0: Copy.

0: 11 back home. 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That's clear. Put Tina in pages also. Her phone number is going to be 567-674-1011. 567-674-1011.
1: Copy.

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1: Friend.
0: Just so you're aware, we do have both lanes right here stopped at the moment.
1: Copy.

0: 12,
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0: Copy. I'm going to have Prairie 1, 419 Hamline Avenue, 419 Hamline Avenue. Okay. Ready for a mail. I'm staying on E-L. Order count. I'm probably going to drop at 1423.

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1: Hello.
0: You check the area state in blue. They advise that there is a white male, black hair, black shirt, white bike, has a dog tied to it, and the dog's tongue hanging out. They're laughing, heading north now.
1: Copy. Yeah. You get a chance, can you stop over where I'm at? Are you able to clear?
2: I can never hurry. I'll be out over there to you.
3: Unit 4 Zanesville.
1: Okay.
0: Scott.
3: Is that Tileson call the 3-9 caller?
0: I believe so.
3: Okay, if you want to get her on the phone, I can just handle that. Over 102.
0: She wants to show the phone that she found. Okay.
3: I'll slide.
0: Copy.

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3: 1651.
4: 1426.
0: Common route.
1: 1857 from Philly, we're around.
3: Yeah, clear. Do you copy the vehicle's on its top? And it doesn't appear that anybody's gotten out of the vehicle yet.
0: Copy, thank you.
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1: Okay.
5: 11 back on.
1: When you get time, can you see if there's any contact for Jennifer George? Jennifer George, she's supposedly the owner of the dogs. Who left them here?
4: God.
5: Certainly, a medic. County just told us that this patient's unresponsive, still in the vehicle.
6: You're clear.
5: 2368.
4: You're clear.
7: Also, you've got me attached on that call about 33.
6: Thank you.
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5: 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On your best day.
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0: Miss King of 1651 on scene. I've got 2 vehicles with heavy damage. I've got occupants in both vehicles.
2: Okay.

0: I received a 911 call from Wayne's assistant chief advising me of multiple patients. He's trying to confirm the...
1: You're clear. I'll advise when I get on scene.
2: Just kidding, it sounds like I've got one green inside one vehicle, and now I've got one red unresponsive. I can't assess them yet. When you pull off, I need two struts, and I need you to get the Hurst tools turned on, please.

0: Hi, these are, we're calling the county back to let them know we do have an additional unit. We are also sending you a medic from our station.
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3: 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Did you leave S7?
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1: 1434.

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1: That's clear.
2: 11 may come real, Uncle.
3: 38, pound your filler.
4: 1435.
2: Yeah, 2111, machine fire. We're on scene, Wayne. Hey, Jeremy, just your monitor if you can, please. Okay.
5: Medic 5-1, scan car.
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2: Go ahead.
0: 8 to 37. Good.
1: We're going to be in service. That's an RMA.
0: Are you going to need units down there from C-Shift for traffic control?
2: 1438. You're clear for one.
0: Okay.
3: Okay, we're through here.
0: 37, I'll send you two from C-Shift so you can clear up.
3: Okay.
0: Clear lane.
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3: 2, can you move over into that lane?
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2: Go ahead.
0: Okay.
4: Yeah, what kind of resources do I have coming to this call? I know I have 111 on the scene. I believe he asked for a second unit. Were we able to provide that?
3: 1977, I'm going to need recon.
2: South Angel is already in Rowell. There is a Wayne Township first responder on scene as well.
3: 4860.
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1: No, keep 2103 coming if that's the only unit. 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
0: You're clear.

19. All right, so Phil, I got a tenant says community in this here as well. And let's see, a Wayne Township Fire Department and Duncan Falls, that's me just all that. Okay.

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1: If you can change this to a SAS, I'm going to be clear with the report.
2: No, with 37 on Brightwood Road, it's going to be between the post and 250 eastbound break.
3: Yes, sir.
0: Okay.
4: Are you copying in of our traffic?
2: I picked up there may be a 30. That's all I copied so far.
4: Look, I'll give you 10 here.
0: Well, I have 2010 Honda Station Wagon. Break. 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
1: y'all. 860
2: with 37. Yeah, we're going to have one of them's going to be at Code 16, and the other one's going to be handled by South Zanesville. Ambulance is going to stay on the scene to finish cleaning up, pick report. I'm going to be in service.
3: 1447, you're clear for one.
0: Virginia, David 027516. David 027516, West Virginia.
4: Okay. 33, yeah, clear.
3: 33, you're clear. 1447.
4: 1947,
5: LA, DSRP. Right.
4: Hi. Go ahead. On public service with a witness who's just south of you on 60 in a large van. Just wondering if she needs to stand by there. For one of you to speak with her.
1: There's a number that just texted this phone. I need to get a hold of them about who the owner of this phone is.
6: Sounds as one.
3: Okay, go on, go ahead.
6: Go back 33. Their report.
1: Phone number is 760-880-2883.
0: Yeah, 448. 1290 Philly. Wait,
5: Miss OL. Copy.
4: Good.
0: Victor, Victor. 985-611.
4: Okay. What? For Zara?
7: 6-5-5.
4: Good.
7: I'm going to be 29 that OL I gave you to the file store. See if we can get some antifreeze for him. Beginning miles 82577. 82577.

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0: 125.
2: Good. Okay. You're good. 4. You're back.
3: Juan, you should be good now.
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1: Yeah. Out of the year.
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2: George Henry Boy, 682. 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
4: Back to the 13 Honda station wagon, maroon in color, to Rebecca Pettit. 19, 19, 77, 17, 93. 14. 3 at 60 South, 19. 10. Yes, we got my last. We will have charges on this one. 50 minutes.
5: I'll be there just now.
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4: 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Tell me for a high deal.
5: Good.
4: Tom King, 974-716. Tom King, 974-716. That's all with.
5: Okay.
2: 26, go ahead.
3: 26, go ahead.
2: I'm in route to 36.
3: Year clear, 1455.
5: 4085. 6, 6, 5, mutually will be out of the bell sword, Oliver, ending 82581.
2: Okay.

0: fourth.
1: I log my ending. I'll clear it out. There's 36 need help up there.
0: Four, I have 26 in route to him.
1: Air card.
2: You can cancel 26 and relocate to Walker parking lot.
0: 36, you're clear. 26, you copy your right.
3: Hey, sir. Back 33.
0: You're clear. 14, 56.

0: ahead.
1: Made contact. 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They'll be here in about 50 minutes. Pulling off the roadway and don't need anything.
0: Copy.
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1: 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I'm going to be out for a lane closure here.
0: Okay.

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1: 125.
2: 460, yeah, clear.
0: Okay. 793, which lane is going to be closed? Okay.
3: You're clear,
0: 1501.

0: Mike Jones, 14.
1: Okay.
2: 61
0: F8. Hey, sirs.
3: 7 CI 34.
4: Good.
3: The prosecutor's office has been advised and they're going to be en route.
4: Okay.

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1: Yeah, put me on call number 186-186.
2: What number?
0: 4, you're clear. 5, 3.

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1: 2112.
0: We're in service.
1: Clear, everyone.
2: Okay, Charlie, we're back en route to his vehicle.
3: Okay.
4: Does he have a...

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1: New Concord 10.
0: I'm 3743. Unit 2 is 33.
1: Here, clear 15 and 6.
2: I'll be clear for 180.
1: 7, you're clear, 15 or 6.
3: South is 1.
1: South is 1.
3: I'll be off duty.
1: You're clear, 15 or 6.
4: Morning, 7, Angel.
1: Go ahead.
0: 7:58.
4: I'll be following Twin Peaks out to the inbound lot. We'll be opening up both lanes. Got it.
0: We've been told to come handle that. I have 41 with me.
4: Yeah,
2: please. 685, McFilly. We'll be back out of this vehicle ending 82584.

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1: 190,
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1: 10. I got a printout for Miss Kenworthy's shoes tags.
2: Copy.
3: Dresden 1. Dresden 1, Stewart, Delvin, Route 43.
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1: Clear.

0: 65, there's nothing on file.
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0: 12 to 14. Can we get Arve?
1: Affirm, I was waiting for Coordinator Shaw to move the truck so I could get into where I'm supposed to go.
0: Sorry.
2: 59.
0: My apologies. You guys can do that.
3: 309.
2: We are clear. 15.
3: 3764.
2: 37.
4: Copy.
3: Porter.
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2: 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He's on his way. I'm 45.
1: Okay.

0: 28, 70, Maysville Pike, 28. 70 Maysville Pike, trailer 40. It's going to be reference to the landlord trying to hang a violation notice and subject throwing items at the caller. Caller is going to be sitting by in a gold Ford Escape in that location.
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0: He's your interim witness into this call. The Victor Victor 685-157. Victor Victor 685-157. 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
1: Thirteen, you're going to be my closest unit to this priority one. Could be at 3500 Maple Avenue, 3500 Maple Avenue, because of Park National Bank. An 80-year-old female, possible altered mental. Probably en route 1525.
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4: 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There's meeting court times.
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1: 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I advise ODOT is on the scene.
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0: Yeah, clear, 1528.
2: Nick Anchor 260, 71.
0: Concord 2.
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0: New Concord 260, R is my driver. I don't need you back.
1: You're clear, 1533.
2: 727-1633.
1: You're clear, 1533. Yes.
3: Scene showing on scene. What was the suite number?
1: It'll be suite 400, Dr. McConaughey's office.
3: Call me that, ma'am. Thank you.
4: Two. Sam Tom 081962. Sam Tom 08-1962. Should be Justin. He clears. I don't need a bet.
1: He's negative 15 A's. Just be advised. 10-8 progression record off.
5: 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Bring out into traffic.

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0: We're in service.
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2: 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Jennifer Pinkerton, 49-year-old female. Has 53 convictions, multiple crimes.
3: Your
4: 1336, Philly.
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3: there a caller with that untested?
4: Negative.
2: Good.
3: Okay, you can attach me to that incident off 45 the area.
4: Okay.
0: 1257 Central Avenue for harassment threat call. Same for you, one, could you go with them?
5: En route.

0: 685, are you en route to the unsafe for the 37?
1: I'm through.
0: 1860 Philly, can you attach me to the 37?
2: Okay.
3: 2113, Michael.
4: Here I come.
5: 2113.
3: Can we get 103 out here? Not where are you, please?
5: Okay,
3: all
5: right. 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
0: 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Can you give me the numerics of that again?
1: 1257 Central Avenue. Go ahead.
2: Run to the hospital.
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0: One Zanko. 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She's in priors.
1: Copy.
0: 12's up.
2: Yeah. 12, priority 1 at Allwell, 2845 Bell Street, 2845 Bell Street. A 35-year-old male in seizures, sweating, pale, no history. I mean, not history,

0: 1860 Philly, Ohio trailer. Union Boy Mary 5690. Union Boy Mary 5690.
1: Okay.
0: And power unit, King Paul Adam 3668. King Paul Adam 3668.
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1: Victor 360, tell me more. 65 Charles. NIF 2004 truck, black and color. Both the same RO. NIF 2021 quality trailer, black and color.
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0: So the SRS services are on scene?
1: Okay.
2: 58, you're clear for Shannon. Rosa 1, go ahead with your drop.
3: 3743.
2: You're clear, sir, for Shannon.

0: 1866 South Charles.
1: Victor Henry 749348. Victor Henry 749348, Greg.
2: Go ahead.
1: Robert Victor 565438. Robert Victor 565438. Greg.
0: Go
3: ahead.
0: Our rifle's off, coming southbound from the 80. It's a black Nissan, higher assisted, past six vehicles from the berm through New Philly.
3: Red 3 south.
4: 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I'm extremely clear and in service.
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3: 1611, clear 1. 3660, I'm back, 33. 1660, I'm back, 33. 1660, 1611. 26. 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
2: 35.
5: Driver's the owner, Toyota 3, Richard. How do you get back?
2: You're clear, 1612.

0: Yeah, Jamie Beavers.
1: Okay, there were a few passengers in that vehicle. There were some issues with their pickup. They made it through the 73 off-ramp and

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1: Three oh one.
0: Clear 301, 600.

0: 31 traffic, 4-2. Looks like Genesis primary care. Correction. Dr. Austin's office at 3089 at Maple Avenue, 3089 at Maple Avenue.
1: Good.
2: You can clear me from that 37, non-enforcement assist. Where is that reckless off now?
0: I have a 90-year-old female, anemia, and severe hyponatremia. I mean, route 1616.
1: About a minute ago, the caller was at the 75, signal 6, barely in sight ahead. I'm on public service with Intel. The other incident's going on.
2: Okay. What kind of vehicle was it again?
1: The black Nissan.
2: Okay. Be stationed here at the 73.
1: Okay.
3: 636.
2: Yes.
3: You're going to be a little behind. Can you check on me southbound from Carlton Drive? Over the village of Dresden. An order blue Chevy truck pulling a trailer with a tractor on it. And then 7, it's been driving reckless.
2: Hey, from 7-3.
3: 16-17.

0: 3360. You got any update on the 2-9 for this female?
1: They're near McDonald's. What's that?
0: Okay, you're clear. What's the status of the other animals from Charlie?
2: 1862, you may want to give that to post 3. I'll be out with 36 into 71, 72 vehicles. For
0: okay.
1: Michael Hay is valid. No restrictions. Nothing current with DR. And the female is negative 59 status suspended.
0: Okay, you're clear. Thanks.
3: Billy, were they still south on 77 or did they get to
0: south? South, 77.
4: Unit 5.
5: Go.
4: In the area of Ridge and...
5: Good.
2: I'm 1 at my 2-5.
4: Headed westbound on Ridge. Report of a gray screw out back. Male driving. Reckless.
5: Are they following him? Or are you going to be in the county?

0: 6036.
1: Yes.
0: The vehicle turned on to Shannon. Turned on to Shannon.
1: Yes.
2: 1866 LERV.
3: Good.
2: Ping Edward Tom, 1515. Edward Tom, 1515.
3: Okay.

0: Ouais, absolument, car. Yeah, 13 and 7, 1 and 3 is going to be tied for the next few minutes.
1: There, 18, 21.

0: PD's Healer 12, go ahead and grab it. I'm going to have 126 drop it for you out of the ER.
1: Copy, we're going to grab 12.
0: Yes, sir.

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1: Go ahead.
0: You can show me back at 1.
1: 1624.
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2: Southbound to 87, silver Honda CRV, running vehicles off the roadway, higher speed, weaving through traffic.
3: Okay.

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2: One.
0: Two.

Good. You're coming 42. There's a 37. Pulled off on the right side of the road. 250, probably about the 15th. Eastbound.

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0: Who does that vehicle come back to?
1: Back on 2013 Utah corridor to a Joshua Cohen at 1077 Fitzgerald Lane.
0: You're clear. Hold on, Cat.
1: You're clear, 1664.

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1: Okay. New Concord, 260.
2: New Concord, 2.
0: In Jellytown, able to locate any direct relatives for 6. They did locate a brother-in-law and his son.
1: Okay. 11, should be back to register owner, Victor George, 980409. Victor George, 980409.
2: Yeah, we are Jordan Cohen, 21-year-old male. Steph is going to be suspended with driving privileges. He has 2 in the DR, 2 current.
1: Okay.
3: 36. Coming out with a disabled vehicle, intersection of 586 and 146, break for 7.

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0: 6460. I have 211 ISSN. 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Jason, I don't need that back. 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
1: Go ahead.
0: 274-86-2320. Should be Amy. I don't need that back.
1: 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Both negative 15.

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1: 36. That's going to come back to the caller. She's valid and clear.
2: Victor Nora, 077796. Victor Nora, 077796. Should be a Curtis. Right.
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0: 19, so it's a Billy.
1: Do you have the OLN for my asshole?
2: Negative, just have the RP. If it's the register owner, then I have it.
1: Okay, it's not right for it.
2: Good.
1: Two. Robert Henry, 336-118. Robert Henry, 336-118. I don't need it.
3: Go ahead.
2: Okay.
4: 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She's 39 for Elite 88.
2: 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I'm not sure the maybe on it. It's black and color.
3: Copy.
5: 685, give me three. Oh, Casey. Casey, really?
6: Six eight five. If that traffic's for me, I could copy you.
5: Right. Six here ran over one of the orange cones for ODOT, but there's no damage to his car, or his truck, rather. Does that need a 17?
3: Central units 1 and 2.
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5: 2.
3: 15.49 in this place for a disturbance.
6: Hey Phil, if you want to get a hold of ODOT, see if they have a contact number for Shelley and Sant, and see if they want a 17 for that.
2: Okay.

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1: 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A portion to Adam George 05728. Adam George 05728.

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1: Unit 4 is Angel.
2: Go ahead.
1: Got it to TR for a few.
2: Copy.

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0: 128,546. 128,546. I'll be in route to Genesis.
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2: Okay.

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0: Frank Ocean Zebra 3524. 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
1: Go ahead. Here, clear 2020 Chevy 4-door white and collared in Misty Lawrence out of Kenton, Ohio.
2: Allison Campbell 2/17/98.
3: Okay. And so it advised. FRS Services is off scene with 6 at the Lincoln County Morgue.

0: You're clear. It's going to be the registered owner, so this is going to be valid. 3 out of DR, nothing current.
1: Okay, I'm Nina 31 up here.
0: You're here, 1708.

0: 250 at the 17, there was a report of a eastbound, be a small car off the left side of the construction zone. Caller just called back and advised it may no longer be there. Why don't you check the area? Great.
1: Okay. 2010 Lincoln Station Wagon, black in color, to the Jesse Fair.
0: Feed Spring Hill, Lotto Road, southeast. Feed Spring Hill Road, southeast, Lotto Road, southeast. There's a caller who says that there's a construction crew out there, and they're not managing traffic very well. Traffic backing up almost 800, and they hadn't moved and seen or seen any cars come through in 15 minutes.
2: Okay.
3: Six, eight, five, Philly. I saw that 37 on the way to the wreck off. Then I had to stop out with the other 37. I'll clear 17 ahead of that other incident.
2: Okay.
4: Robert Everett, 85-33-21. Robert Everett, 85-33-21.
1: You're clear. Janie Hayes, 72-year-old female, says we're going to be valid with corrective lenses.
4: You're clear.
3: Here, Chris, 17. That vehicle is not there anymore. I'm 45 from that.

0: Okay. Who will be en route to Tiffy's room?
1: I'll be.
0: Okay.
2: Good.
0: It's only 1977.
3: Can I get the last two digits of the social?
0: Genesis has been advised of you being en route. They advise just to let the triage nurse know, and they'll let you in to the specialist.
1: Okay.
2: Susan.
3: Go ahead.
2: The last is going to be 3637.
1: This may be the one that was on 250 there at the 17. We're just off the exit here on 259. King Nora Queen, 3722. King Nora Queen, 3722.
0: Okay.
4: I checked that vehicle. There was nobody there when I was there. I just forgot to tag it.
5: Station case and route, ready to APA 15.
6: Yes, sir.

0: 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Go ahead.
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0: En route to 180 with Allison.
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1: Okay.
2: Forty-eight, can you give me a 19 for one of his phones?
0: Secret.
2: Fifty-seven, can you slide off the 159 westbound, reference entire street in another way, OSP is available?
1: Yeah, go ahead, no.
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0: 58, 2260 Creedmoor Drive, 2260 Creedmoor for one half of a dispute over property.
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0: This could be 415, go ahead.
1: Hey, firm, and I'll be en route to 171 Wall Street, apartment B in Roseville, to serve a 10-F form.
0: Here,
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1: clear
2: 1738.
1: Good.
3: I was in traffic for approximately 1 minute before they let us go, so I'm not sure what the problem was. There's no traffic backup for you.
0: NRP.
1: Good.
0: John, Sam X-ray 3727. John, Sam X-ray 3727. The plate that was located inside the Honda.
1: Okay. I have 1000 smoking gray color.

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1: Copy, it comes back to 2018, deep dark blue in color, registered to Rhonda Witt. She is valid and clear. ICTIS.
3: You're clear, so that's your WTF. Sixteen o'clock, Ward 2, check up.
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0: You can check. Probably be. We've gotten a few calls that we haven't been able to locate. The SO hasn't been able to locate near the 169 for tire debris westbound. Cambridge has got a call about it, maybe near the 171 westbound. You can just check that stretch for it.
1: Yeah, okay.

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1: Wayne's towing is on scene 3.
0: Good.
1: Unit 35 from the SO made contact with Mexican. Great.
0: Good.
1: It's going to be Six's brother. I'll give you further.
0: Okay.

0: Well, since I'm in Philly, I'll be out with a partial piece at the 170.
1: Okay.
2: New Concord 26 and back 3-3.
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1: Copy.
2: Go ahead.
3: 52 has been removed. I'll be with that.
2: Okay, Rick.
3: Good.
2: Twin Peaks is en route to the BP at 157 to meet a unit. There's a trailer that came unhitched at 156 westbound and is now resting in the median. They're going to need traffic control to get it.
3: Okay, I'll be en route.

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1: 48.
0: 48 and 22, 595 Main Street, 595 Main Street in Grayshaw. It's going to be referenced to a 20 female advising her husband, Seth Morris, is intoxicated and refusing to allow her to leave.
1: 48.
2: Thank you.
1: Thirty-six. One of them can cancel. I'll be around.
0: You're clear. 48 can cancel.
1: 48. 36.

0: 60, 22, and 36. Also be advised there is an address advisory reference book.
1: At 3 Zanesville.
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0: Copy.

0: 7 is correct. William Shaw, he is valid and clear. 282, I come back to McKay, come not valid, clear, and pages.
1: Copy.

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1: Yeah, clear.

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0: Gray in color.
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1: 12-7-5 New Philly. The right lane should be shut down.
2: Go ahead.
0: Okay. 300-04-2602. 300-04-2602.
2: That's my caller. She's out and clear. Leave it.
0: Clear. Also, see what you can find on Desiree McGilton.
3: 45.
0: Clear.
2: 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Perfect.

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1: Clear of main, return.
2: I do not need either one of them back. Robert Victor, 091609. Robert Victor, 091609. Jimmy Angel.
3: You know that?
1: Go ahead.
2: Sam Lincoln, 009108. Sam Lincoln, 009108. Should be set.
3: Yeah.
2: And can you change our call type to a dispute, please?
3: Sorry.
2: Right.
3: Go ahead. Very good.

0: 60, 48.
1: 48.
0: 48, can you head up to Military and Newman Street? Military and Newman, going to be referring to Carver, motorcycle, no injury. Vehicles are still in the roadway. OSP is unavailable.
1: 48.
0: Clear, you can have 68, raising for 3, clear.
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0: Okay, good.

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0: Unit marking, revising, go ahead.
1: Yes.
2: 53. I have a female 21, be back at the jail. Break for beginning.
3: Ohio, Union Charles Charles 5910. Union Charles Charles 5910.
1: Okay.
4: 7-3, in Philly.
1: Good.
0: You're free to this.
4: About how far am I from Memphis 10 here?
5: South Angel 260.
0: South Angel 2?
5: 3-5.
1: Okay. Pulls on positive signals 62, 95 international trailer. Black clear.
0: You're clear. 18 test.
1: Just eyeballing it, moved like about a tenth of a mile towards Memphis 11.
4: Am I north or south of 11?
1: North of the 10, about a tenth of a mile.
4: Okay, great.
1: Good.
4: Truckers off scene, they're out to the impound break.
1: Good.
4: Be a South Hill.
1: Okay. Sure.
0: Yeah, query 11.

0: 48%. Unit 4, Yanksville.
1: 48, you're very peaceful.
0: Holly 104, under investigation.
1: 26, go ahead.
0: From here, and route the 79C.
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0: There's no unit 2. 58, can you head off 9C, meet OSP with some vehicle reference that's fatal to have?
1: Good. General.
0: Hey, Barry, team 14.
2: 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A 180, sorry.
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0: Go ahead.
1: Paul John Union 81. Paul John Union 81.
0: You're clear. Your first one's back on the 2014 Ford station wagon, black in color, to a Richard Bullett Sr. out of Dresden. And the second one back on the 2026 Honda motorcycle to an Austin Francis Silver Hustler.

0: 21, go ahead.
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1: right? Yeah, affirm. Thank you, 21.
2: Forty-nine, 62, 7.
0: 49, you're clear. 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
1: Any lot of DROs, they were the drivers.
2: Here, Queen. 1870. Sixty, 26.

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0: Here.

0: 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Are we back in Ralph Rosa?
1: You're clear, 1821.

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3: 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Director.
2: Okay.
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0: I'm 37, break for answer.
1: Go ahead.
0: 146-990, 146-990.
1: Here, clear. Perrysburg 3.
2: Both parties have separated. Old manager doesn't want anything done. There was nothing physical. I'm going to be back. Be clear with an FI, but I'll be standing by in case there's another issue.
1: Here, clear. 1824.

0: Go ahead.
1: No, I'm too concerned.
0: Okay, is the railway back open?
1: It is. I'll just finish now.
0: Okay. Can you give me a 10?

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0: I'm going to be clear. I'll have enough light.
1: You're clear, 1832.
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0: 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We're back in the county.
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0: Lightning's out.
1: For Salt Creek Township, 3120 Palmer Drive, 3120 Palmer Drive in Chandlersville. 78-year-old male, chest pain, possible AFib. No, I don't call back. Have you now 1845.

0: 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They called their own tow trucks.
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0: You got three Zanesville.
1: Yeah, hey.
0: I'll be out at City Hall for a council meeting.
1: Copy. One Zanesville.
2: Yeah.
1: I'm going to be at 180 to relieve Unit 8.
2: Oh. 21-12.
1: We're back at 1.
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1: 3. 2.
0: 1240 Henry Street for a check welfare. We are checking the hospital if you go ahead and head that way.
1: 486 Man. 3. 2.
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12-5 New Philly. I'll have you generate a 17 for it, break for time and location. It'll be 06:50 a.m. It's going to be 70 west at the 139 and a half

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0: I'll be route to the Dairy Queen in Fraserburg to meet up with the caller.
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0: King Robert Sam, 8048. King Robert Sam, 8048. Break.
1: Go ahead.
0: 929-0-0-Frank. 929-0-0-Frank.
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0: King Robert Sam's going to come back to a 2003 Honda White and Color registered to Christopher Dennis. He is valid and clear. Your second plate is going to come to a 2020 Ford Dark Blue and Color registered to Glenn Cartwright Jr. He is valid and clear.
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1: You're good.

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0: Southernville 2, can you head out to 88 North Mayville Avenue? 88 North Mayville Avenue. It's going to be the Papa John's, reference to a suspicious order that they received.
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0: 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In front of 175 North Friendship.
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0: Victor time 1870 90.
1: Year clear. Reagan Robertson, 17-year-old female. Steps are going to be valid. One conviction, nothing current.
0: Victor Center 711 to my 35, please.
1: Right, I will. Do you need a 7 back?
0: Paper.
1: Here, Glue, since it's 2025, with the BC station wagon, white and solid, Jessica Gould.
0: You're good.
2: Okay.

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0: Hospital.
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0: 60, 42, and 49, be advised. We received additional subjects. We've also contacted a Pizza Hut, and that order states it's lot number 57.
1: You're clear. I'll be 37.
0: You're clear, 1939.
1: 42.
0: You're clear, sir, 1939.
2: 26, Metcalf.
1: 2160. On 33.
0: You're clear, 1939.
3: 4960, single 7.
0: You're clear. 2018 high end station wagon, white in color.
2: 2122, my count.
0: Okay.
2: Transporting.
0: Yeah,

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1: Harris fired it.
0: Be responding.

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1: Harrison.
2: Go ahead.
3: Please say on, Dave.
0: Engine 531, General.
2: Copy.
1: 1942.

0: 60, he's 22.
1: Yes.
0: 22, can you head up to 3585 Wilson Lane, 3585 Wilson Lane, it's going to be a Hermit 1 Alpha, it's going to be reference to a squad run for a female that was unresponsive and just woke up, she's going to the hospital, reference 58, we're just clear on what the situation is.
1: You're clear, we'll be 73.
0: You're clear, 1948.
2: 426. The Valerie Norris subject is up, caller from Pizza Hut.
0: A firm, she's going to be the manager there.

0: This game, Fire Medic 302.
1: You're clear. We have deputies around as well. Apparently, this victim was just recently released from the hospital due to a 58 attempt. They weren't really clear on if that's what was going on tonight or not.
0: You're clear.
2: 2113, my phone.
3: Engine 531.
1: Five thirty-one.
3: On scene.
2: Correct in the city.
1: 1950.
4: 1949.
3: Moving med
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4: 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You're clear for 1 for 12.

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1: 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Charlie 2. 42, go ahead.
0: We're all 33 down here, and I'll head to that stuff.
1: You're clear.

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0: Cottage Hill, River, pursuing animal complaint. Ongoing issues with the neighbor dog.

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0: Unit 4 is Angel.
2: 5-4-2.
3: Good.
4: We're on scene.
0: I'll be giving Mr. Cartwright a ride back home to Roper Avenue.
2: 9-2-1.
0: Here's the Doom scan.
2: Harrison, too.
0: His battery was dead. His detector, you change it out for him. Quit going off. None of our surgery or even anything.
2: Yeah, 1954.

0: And your thoughts are you on the stream?
1: Talk to anyone.
2: Can I
0: agree with that, Tom? Oh, yeah, service attorney. That was a faulty smoke detector battery.
2: Go ahead.
1: 926.
2: We're clear of Maine returning.
3: Not awake. 19 ticket, 7 ticket.

0: 2113 back home.
1: Yes.
0: In quarters.
1: 2100.